0: holding steady at number 5. That was Luke Combs for the second time in our countdown today with Sleepless in a Hotel Room.
1: Number 4.
0: Riley Green is pretty much rolling faster than a tumbleweed in a deserted town from an old Western. In other words, he is on a roll. Riley's landed a part in the Yellowstone spinoff Marshals and is set to join season 30 of The Voice as a coach. And in amongst all of that, Riley has just dropped his new song, Think As You Drunk. Plus, he has a brand new album on the way this September. When it comes to the big screen, Riley says he's not done exploring acting either. He has auditioned for more roles and even has his eye on something else. A remake of the 1999 football classic, Varsity Blues. And if that happens, Riley says he wants to step into the lead role of Jonathan Moxon. The biggest challenge right now, though, for Riley is trying to juggle everything. And he admits balancing touring, filming, and TV commitments has been the toughest part of his increasing Hollywood side hustle. Here was song number 4, down 2 spots from last week. This is Riley Green, Change My Mind.
2: If you showed up, I wouldn't let you in.

0: That was song number 4 from Riley Green, Change My Mind.
1: The Cross Canada Country Countdown, number 3.
0: For Jordan Davis, some of the most meaningful parts of his life didn't actually happen on stage. Jordan says they happened on long drives through Louisiana. Growing up in Shreveport, Jordan spent many hours riding around with his dad and brother in an old Jeep Wagoneer. They spent time heading to fish in the Toledo Bend Reservoir or hunt deer near the family camp across the state line in Texas. All of those road trips were filled with music, storytelling, and an early inspiration that helped Jordan with his love of songwriting. Davis says it was during those drives, listening to music from Motown to Southern Rock, that's when he really started to understand the power of a great song. Jordan says those memories not only shaped his career, but they continue to influence how he writes about family, his roots, and the real-life moments in his music today. Holding steady at number 3, this is Jordan Davis with Turn This Truck Around.

That was song number three, Turn This Truck Around, from Jordan Davis. We have two songs left. So who's going to be number one this week? Will Ella be able to hang on? We will find out when we return to the Cross Canada.

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4: Well, we're down to the final two spots. But as always, I think I'm going to keep you in suspense just a few more minutes.
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4: Riley Green wrote his song Worst Way by himself. In fact, it's one of four songs on his latest album, Don't Mind If I Do, that were songs Riley wrote all on his own. He admits that writing songs solo isn't always an easy task, but it's something he has put a lot of effort into, always trying to hone his songwriting skills and improve as a writer.
5: I'm certainly motivated to be better. You know, I mean, I've had quite a bit of success that I never thought I'd have. So, you know, you look at songwriting as something that you can become better at and do a better job at. And I think that I've always used the crowd every week to kind of help shape my songwriting, what songs do well, what lines really stand out, what I think gets this type of reaction. So that's why a lot of those solo writes or some of my bigger songs probably is because I'm seeing that every night when I go out and play a show. And it's certainly nice to be able to write songs that evoke some type of emotion.
4: Last year at this time, Riley enjoyed the number one spot for 2 weeks. Here now is last year's leader from Riley Green.
6: Tonight.

0: That was last year's number one song at this time. 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
0: Tucker Wetmore grew up in Kalama, Washington.

0: a town of about 2,500 people. He was playing piano and dreaming of a career in college football. But then suddenly an injury ended that chapter. He picked up a pen, and that's when he wrote his first song. He moved to Nashville in 2020 and hasn't slowed down since. Three singles, three number ones, over 2.4 billion career streams, an ACM award winner, and he's currently out on his first ever headline world tour. Not bad for a kid from the Pacific Northwest who needed a backup plan. Here with song number two, up two spots, Tucker Wetmore, Brunette.
1: Lord knows I got a time, and there's a few in headline. Well, I learned my lesson too many times. Blows like you put me through hell and I.

0: That was song number two this week in the countdown from Tucker Wetmore Brunette.
1: Number one.
0: For the second week in a row, sitting at the top of the Cross Canada Country Countdown, it's Ella Langley. She wrote Be Her with Hardy. And he says they knew it was special from the very first minute they started writing the song. 30 minutes from start to finish. His words, it basically wrote itself. Those are always the best ones. Coming off 7 ACM Awards and a record-breaking night in Las Vegas, Ella Langley is on quite the rocket ship right now. And this is the song leading the way. Here's your number one once again this week. This is Ella Langley with Be Her. She

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difficulty. A moraine that we've seen for a thousand years caused financial joys and biblical fears. It caused some smiles, it caused some tears, but more to the point of our story. For the first time in the collective memory, that old brown prairie that had been so dry for so long was very muddy, boggy, sticky. 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

0: modified canola seed that was genetically modified for control of the weeds and for big old yields of margarine oil, raised hell all over that native prairie soil. Agriculture Canada is definitely going to be looking for us.
1: The Ranch

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1: I'm Justin Goulet. The town of Vagerville has once again partnered with the Alberta Recycling Management Authority to host the annual municipal Beyond the Bin Recycling Roundup. My Vagerville Now's Nikki Rashad has more.
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3: We're collecting paints, we're collecting electronics, we're collecting household hazardous waste. 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
1: The Vagerville Wildlife Federation hosts its 13th annual outdoor 3D archery fun shoot later this month. The event is open to people of all ages and will include plenty of 3D targets and a novelty shoot-off. Parent and volunteer with the VWF, Jocelyn Moyes, says that this yearly shoot is always a lot of fun and open to everyone, including newcomers who have never shot before. The 3D archery fun shoot is on June 13th and 14th at the Vagerville Wildlife Federation Outdoor Range, just north of the Vagerville Kinsman Golf Course on Range Road 145. And the AJHL has announced that they will be bringing back the All-Star Game as well as a new playoff format. With the new format, teams that are seeded 7th through 10th will compete in opening round best-of-5 play-in series, with the 7th seed playing the 10th seed and the 8th and 9th seed facing off. The top 6 teams will earn a first-round bye. Additionally, the league is bringing back the All-Star Game. Officials say it's been over 10 years since the league last hosted an All-Star event. Details on where the game will be played are expected to be announced in the fall. For these stories and more, you can check out our website, MyVagervilleNow.com.
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4: Good morning, Chef Dick here with you. Let's take a look at that forecast. And for today, well, we can expect a slight chance of showers this morning. And again, a chance of showers into the afternoon. There is a risk of a thunderstorm as well. Wind from the west at 30, gusting to 50, high of 21. Partly cloudy tonight, a 30% chance of showers this evening. With the risk of a thunderstorm, then clear overnight, will drop down to 7, increasing cloudiness tomorrow and a high of 20 degrees.
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That's the Recklaws and Dean Brody, hometown heroes, Old Dominion making good time in there as well. Welcome to the Ranch 106.5. Welcome to your Monday, the big JD back in the captain's chair and ready to roll. Taking a look at your forecast, we still got a few showers coming to an end late this morning. Then a mix of sun and cloud. We do have a chance of showers this afternoon into the evening with the risk of a thunderstorm. We'll see a high of 21 and then overnight dropping down to 7. Increasing cloudiness near noon tomorrow with a high of 20. Normal high this time of year is 21. The record high for this day, that's 28, and that was set in 2018. Meanwhile, your record low from 2009, we were sitting at -2.

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2: 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With our graduates finishing high school and our school-age kids getting ready for the summer, life is busy. 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

That is Sasha and Restless Road with Shooting Star, 106.5 The Ranch. Jeff Dick with you on your Monday morning. Start of another busy week here at The Ranch. We've got another opportunity for you to win. That's right. Our Country Thunder giveaway online still going on, but we also have another pair of Country Thunder weekend passes to give away, and that will be done with a text line trivia giveaway this week. We'll be taking qualifiers all this week before the big giveaway on Friday. So make sure you're listening a little later this morning in the 8 o'clock hour for your chance to win big. Time to get your thinking caps on. Text line trivia headed your way later this morning with a big chance for you to win.

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1: I'm Justin Goulet. The town of Vagerville has once again partnered with the Alberta Recycling Management Authority to host the annual Municipal Beyond the Bin Recycling Roundup. MyVagerville Now's Nikki Rashad has more.
2: Infrastructure Services Manager for the town, Brianne Giles, says that this is an opportunity for community members to clear out various unwanted items that might be sitting around their homes.
3: We're collecting paints, we're collecting electronics, we're collecting household hazardous waste. 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
2: The event will take place on Saturday, June 13th from 11 a.m. to 3 p.m. at the Central Recycling Drop-Off Center located at 51st Avenue behind the Dairy Queen.
1: The Vagerville Wildlife Federation hosts its 13th annual outdoor 3D archery fun shoot later this month. The event is open to people of all ages and will include plenty of 3D targets and a novelty shoot-off. Parent and volunteer with the VWF, Jocelyn Moyes, says that this yearly shoot is always a lot of fun and open to everyone, including newcomers who have never shot before. The 3D archery fun shoot is on June 13th and 14th at the Vagerville Wildlife Federation Outdoor Range, just north of the Vagerville Kinsman Golf Course on Range Road 145. And the AJHL has announced that they will be bringing back the All-Star Game as well as a new playoff format. With the new format, teams that are seeded 7th through 10th will compete in opening round best-of-5 play-in series, with the 7th seed playing the 10th seed and the 8th and 9th seed facing off. The top 6 teams will earn a first-round bye. Additionally, the league is bringing back the All-Star Game. Officials say it's been over 10 years since the league last hosted an All-Star event. Details on where the game will be played are expected to be announced in the fall. For these stories and more, you can check out our website, myvagervillenow.com.
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4: Now a look at your forecast. The latest from Environment Canada for this morning. A few showers coming to an end, then expecting a 30% chance of showers in the afternoon. Also a risk of a thunderstorm. High today of 21. Things start to clear up overnight. We drop down to 7. Tomorrow, increasing cloudiness near noon with a high reaching 20.
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5: And then you just sing along.
6: I'm always singing along.
0: This is where country lives. The Ranch.

That is Andrew Hyatt, and close to you, you got the big JD here with you. I hope you enjoyed your weekend. Boy, it's been back and forth so far in the Stanley Cup Final. We've been seeing some absolutely incredible games, and we witnessed another one there over the weekend. The Golden Knights jumping out to a 4-0 lead in game number 3, only to see the Hurricanes tie it and force overtime, but the Golden Knights win it in the extra frames. They've got a 2-1 series lead, game 4 in that series, in Vegas again tomorrow night with the puck drop set for 6 p.m. What will we see this time? Who knows, but it's been back and forth for sure. Can the Hurricanes tie things up, headed back to the East Coast, or will the Golden Knights put a stranglehold on Carolina? We'll find out tomorrow.

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1: Bailey Zimmerman and Where It Ends. You're on the Ranch 106.5. Jeff Dick with you on your Monday, inching closer and closer to 7 o'clock. We've got news, sports, and weather on the way at the top of the hour. 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We got more coming up, including Gord Bamford up

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1: I'm Justin Goulet. The town of Vegerville has once again partnered with the Alberta Recycling Management Authority to host the annual municipal Beyond the Bin Recycling Roundup. MyVegerville Now's Nikki Rashad has more.
2: Infrastructure Services Manager for the town, Brianne Giles, says that this is an opportunity for community members to clear out various unwanted items that might be sitting around their homes.
3: We're collecting paints, we're collecting electronics, we're collecting household hazardous waste. 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
2: The event will take place on Saturday, June 13th from 11 a.m. to 3 p.m. at the Central Recycling Drop-Off Center located at 51st Avenue behind the Dairy Queen.
1: The Vegerville Wildlife Federation hosts its 13th annual outdoor 3D archery fun shoot later this month. The event is open to people of all ages and will include plenty of 3D targets and a novelty shoot-off. Parent and volunteer with the VWF, Jocelyn Moyes, says that this yearly shoot is always a lot of fun and open to everyone, including newcomers who have never shot before. The 3D archery fun shoot is on June 13th and 14th at the Vegerville Wildlife Federation Outdoor Range, just north of the Vegerville-Kinsman Golf Course on Range Road 145. And the AJHL has announced that they will be bringing back the All-Star Game as well as a new playoff format. With the new format, teams that are seeded 7th through 10th will compete in opening round best-of-5 play-in series, with the 7th seed playing the 10th seed and the 8th and 9th seed facing off. The top 6 teams will earn a first-round bye. Additionally, the league is bringing back the All-Star Game. Officials say it's been over 10 years since the league last hosted an All-Star event. Details on where the game will be played are expected to be announced in the fall. For these stories and more, you can check out our website, myvegervillenow.com.
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4: Time now for a look at your forecast. And for today, we expect a few showers ending late this morning, then a mix of sun and cloud, 30% chance of showers in the afternoon with the risk of a thunderstorm, a high of 21. Partly cloudy this evening, 30% chance of showers with the risk of a thunderstorm, then clearing overnight, a low of 7. Increase in cloudiness tomorrow. We'll see a high of 20.
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Evan Burrison and Southside of Sober getting us started here in the 7 o'clock hour. Welcome to the Ranch 106.5. It is time for a closer look at this day in country music. All the happenings from June 8th. It was on this day in 1963 that Ring of Fire by Johnny Cash would make its debut at number 28 on the country singles charts. It would go on to be his first number one hit since 1959's Don't Take Your Guns to Town. Also on this day in 1974, Dolly Parton was at number one on the Billboard Country Singles chart with I Will Always Love You, the second single from her 13th solo studio album, Jolene. And on this day in 2010, George Strait was named the top country music artist of the last 25 years by Billboard magazine. Strait holds the record for most number one albums, most gold albums, most platinum albums, and most multi-platinum albums in the history of country music. It all happened on this day in country, and with King George on our minds, here's one of his greats. It's I Hate Everything, George Strait, for your Monday morning on the Ranch 106.5.

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3: Joined by Zach Lang after a tough one here tonight, coming up short against the defending champions from Rosalind. Interesting matchup, to say the least. Kind of take us through the game from your perspective and what happened here tonight.
4: It started out pretty good. It was good pitching both ways and low scoring to start. And then as the game went on, it kind of loosened up a bit, but didn't come out on the right end of this one, but not going to win them all.
3: Feels like you've definitely been enjoying the home cooking. Three home runs in your first two home games of the season. How are you feeling with the power game early on?
4: Excellent. It's I feel good. It's baseball's a hot and cold game. When you're feeling it, you're gonna do a lot of good things. But there's also those cold stretches too. So definitely hot and cold for sure.
3: Obviously, taking on the defending champions, there's something you can learn from a game like this. What is it you guys take away for the next time you play Rosalind?
4: Absolutely, they're a great team. 1 through 9 in the order, good pitching. 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It was a good game. We'll get back at it.
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1: I'm Justin Goulet. The town of Vagerville has once again partnered with the Alberta Recycling Management Authority to host the annual Municipal Beyond the Bin Recycling Roundup. MyVagerville Now's Nikki Rashad has more.
2: Infrastructure Services Manager for the town, Brianne Giles, says that this is an opportunity for community members to clear out various unwanted items that might be sitting around their homes.
3: We're collecting paints, we're collecting electronics, we're collecting household hazardous waste. 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
2: The event will take place on Saturday, June 13th from 11 a.m. to 3 p.m. at the Central Recycling Drop-Off Center located at 51st Avenue behind the Dairy Queen.
1: The Vagerville Wildlife Federation hosts its 13th annual outdoor 3D archery fun shoot later this month. The event is open to people of all ages and will include plenty of 3D targets and a novelty shoot-off. Parent and volunteer with the VWF, Jocelyn Moyes, says that this yearly shoot is always a lot of fun and open to everyone, including newcomers who have never shot before. The 3D archery fun shoot is on June 13th and 14th at the Vagerville Wildlife Federation Outdoor Range, just north of the Vagerville Kinsman Golf Course on Range Road 145. And the AJHL has announced that they will be bringing back the All-Star Game as well as a new playoff format. With the new format, teams that are seeded 7th through 10th will compete in opening round best-of-5 play-in series, with the 7th seed playing the 10th seed and the 8th and 9th seed facing off. The top 6 teams will earn a first-round bye. Additionally, the league is bringing back the All-Star Game. Officials say it's been over 10 years since the league last hosted an All-Star event. Details on where the game will be played are expected to be announced in the fall. For these stories and more, you can check out our website, MyVagervilleNow.com.
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6: Time now for a look at your forecast, and for today we expect a few showers ending late this morning, then a mix of sun and cloud, 30% chance of showers in the afternoon with the risk of a thunderstorm, a high of 21. Partly cloudy this evening, 30% chance of showers with the risk of a thunderstorm, then clearing overnight, a low of 7. Increasing cloudiness tomorrow, we'll see a high of 20.
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That's Cody Johnson and The Fall, all a part of your Monday morning on the Ranch 106.5. My name is Jeff Dick. Big congrats going out to our Vegreville Blue Jays last night. A win on the road in Rosalind, a 14-5 victory over the defending champs. That moves the Jays to 4-2 on the season. The big bats were out. Zach Lang, Tag Wader, Devin Heck, and Stephen Hrabek, all with home runs. And Kyle Mazeshka coming in for four innings of relief in the victory. Fantastic job by the team as they pick up that win. They are due to be in action tonight out in Daysland against the Rivals. Your next chance to catch them at home will be Tuesday, June 16th, when they play host to the Tofield Braves. It should be a fun one there. 7 o'clock first pitch set for Ziegler Field at the Riverview Ball Diamonds. Right now, we got Brett Kissel. This is Raise Your Glass. 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
0: 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The Ranch.

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It's the James Barker Band on 106.5 The Ranch, 7:45 on your Monday morning. The 8 o'clock hour coming up quick. 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
1: I'm Justin Goulet. The town of Vegreville has once again partnered with the Alberta Recycling Management Authority to host the annual Municipal Beyond the Bin Recycling Roundup. MyVegreville Now's Nikki Rashad has more.
2: Infrastructure Services Manager for the town, Brianne Giles, says that this is an opportunity for community members to clear out various unwanted items that might be sitting around their homes.
3: We're collecting paints, we're collecting electronics, we're collecting household hazardous waste. 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
2: The event will take place on Saturday, June 13th from 11 a.m. to 3 p.m. at the Central Recycling Drop-Off Center located at 51st Avenue behind the Dairy Queen.
1: The Vegreville Wildlife Federation hosts its 13th annual outdoor 3D archery fun shoot later this month. The event is open to people of all ages and will include plenty of 3D targets and a novelty shoot-off. Parent and volunteer with the VWF, Jocelyn Moyes, says that this yearly shoot is always a lot of fun and open to everyone, including newcomers who have never shot before. The 3D archery fun shoot is on June 13th and 14th at the Vegreville Wildlife Federation Outdoor Range, just north of the Vegreville Kinsman Golf Course on Range Road 145. And the AJHL has announced that they will be bringing back the All-Star Game as well as a new playoff format. With the new format, teams that are seeded 7th through 10th will compete in opening round best-of-5 play-in series, with the 7th seed playing the 10th seed and the 8th and 9th seed facing off. The top 6 teams will earn a first-round bye. Additionally, the league is bringing back the All-Star Game. Officials say it's been over 10 years since the league last hosted an All-Star event. Details on where the game will be played are expected to be announced in the fall. For these stories and more, you can check out our website, myvegrevillenow.com.
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4: Now the latest from Environment Canada. A few showers ending late this morning, then a mix of sun and cloud. Chance of showers this afternoon with the risk of a thunderstorm, high of 21. Things do clear up overnight. We'll drop down to 7 degrees, then increasing cloudiness near noon on Tuesday, a high of 20.
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0: where country music lives.

just being me. That is Morgan Griffiths, and you're listening to The Ranch 106.5. A few showers coming to an end late this morning. Then we'll see a mix of sun and cloud. Could see some more showers this afternoon with the risk of a thunderstorm. High of 21. Things do clear up overnight. We'll drop down to 7. Tomorrow, more increasing cloudiness and a high of 20. Normal high this time of year is 21. The record high for this day, that's 28, set in 2018. Your record low comes from 2009 when we were at minus 2. We got Lee Bryce and Kenny Chesney still on the way, but up next is Nate Holler, Thought About You.

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0: ever.
1: Yeah, it's the new one there from Aaron Goodwin, and a great way to help kick off your Monday morning. Said no redneck ever. You're listening to The Ranch 106.5. We are your home for your chances to win, and we've been having some big giveaways over the last couple of weeks. Of course, for the last couple, we've been having our Country Thunder Getaway giveaway, your chance to win passes to Country Thunder taking place later this month in Calgary. But we've got a second chance for you to win passes. That's right. We have a second set of weekend passes to Country Thunder in Calgary, and we are going to be giving them away at the end of this week. All you need to do to be part of it is play text line trivia with us, and we're going to start off right now. I'm going to give you a trivia question, three possible answers, and all you have to do is text me on our text line with what you think is the right answer. First right answer through is going to qualify for that big giveaway. At the end of the week, we're going to take all our qualifiers, pick one out of there, and somebody's going to win their passes to Country Thunder. So here is your first text line trivia question. Time to put on the thinking caps. One of the headliners of this year's show, the Red Clay Strays, and they have been having quite the year. They are the reigning CMA award winners for Vocal Group of the Year. What I want to know is, which group holds the record for most wins in that category with 9? Which legendary country group has won the most CMAs for Group of the Year with 9 wins? Is it Little Big Town? Is it the Statler Brothers? Or is it Diamond Rio? If you think you know, send me a text right now. 780-632-6671. It's text line trivia. The first right answer through on our text line is going to qualify for those tickets. So once again, 780-632-6671. Send me your answers right now.

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1: I'm Justin Goulet. The town of Vagerville has once again partnered with the Alberta Recycling Management Authority to host the annual municipal Beyond the Bin Recycling Roundup. MyVagerville Now's Nikki Rashad has more.
2: Infrastructure Services Manager for the town, Brianne Giles, says that this is an opportunity for community members to clear out various unwanted items that might be sitting around their homes.
3: We're collecting paints, we're collecting electronics, we're collecting household hazardous waste. 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
2: The event will take place on Saturday, June 13th from 11 a.m. to 3 p.m. at the Central Recycling Drop-Off Center located at 51st Avenue behind the Dairy Queen.
1: The Vagerville Wildlife Federation hosts its 13th annual outdoor 3D archery fun shoot later this month. The event is open to people of all ages and will include plenty of 3D targets and a novelty shoot-off. Parent and volunteer with the VWF, Jocelyn Moyes, says that this yearly shoot is always a lot of fun and open to everyone, including newcomers who have never shot before. The 3D archery fun shoot is on June 13th and 14th at the Vagerville Wildlife Federation Outdoor Range, just north of the Vagerville Kinsman Golf Course on Range Road 145. And the AJHL has announced that they will be bringing back the All-Star Game as well as a new playoff format. With the new format, teams that are seeded 7th through 10th will compete in opening round best-of-5 play-in series, with the 7th seed playing the 10th seed and the 8th and 9th seed facing off. The top 6 teams will earn a first-round bye. Additionally, the league is bringing back the All-Star Game. Officials say it's been over 10 years since the league last hosted an All-Star event. Details on where the game will be played are expected to be announced in the fall. For these stories and more, you can check out our website, myvagervillenow.com.
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4: Now the latest from Environment Canada. A few showers ending late this morning, then a mix of sun and cloud. Chance of showers this afternoon with the risk of a thunderstorm, high of 21. Things do clear up overnight. We'll drop down to 7 degrees, then increase in cloudiness near noon on Tuesday, a high of 20.
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The incredible Lainey Wilson, Somewhere Over Laredo on the Ranch 106.5. Jeff Dick with you on your Monday morning. Don't forget, after your 9 a.m. news update, we're going to open the phone lines for another edition of the Trading Post, brought to you by our friends at Vegreville Auto Body and the Garage in Vegreville. That's all headed your way, so if you have anything to buy or sell, get ready for that. It's starting after your 9 a.m. news. On the way there, though, some more great country music, and we've got another edition of Talk of the Town, keeping you up to date with all the happenings at the town of Vegreville. That's coming up as well. But up next for us, it's Sully Burroughs. This one's called Put It On Me. You're listening to The Ranch.

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0: It's time once again for Talk of the Town, and today we've got a very special guest in studio with us, Vegreville's Infrastructure Services Manager. We've got Breanne Giles, and Breanne, a very important time of year coming up. It is our municipal roundup coming up on the calendar, so for those who don't know, kind of take us through what is the municipal roundup, what'll be going on?
1: So the municipal roundup's happening on Saturday, June 13th from 11 to 3 at the Central Recycling Drop-Off Center. Those are those blue bins behind Dairy Queen. We're collecting paints, we're collecting electronics, we're collecting household hazardous waste. So if you're busy organizing your garage sale or doing your spring cleaning and you come across anything that you can't sell and you want to get rid of but you don't think it should go in the landfill, this is where you take it.
0: All right, and as you said, a number of different items that can be brought down for this. We know the importance of making sure things are deposited in the right spot this time of year, but if folks have any questions, any information that they want to go, how do they go about getting that?
1: You can visit the Town of Vegreville website under Recycling and Waste. We have a detailed explanation, also links to the Alberta Recycling Management Authority, who manage the stewardship programs such as paint, e-waste, tires, used oil, and they have more detailed lists of everything that's included in there. You can call the town office at 780-632-2606.
0: Plenty of options for folks out there. And once again, just so everybody can remember the official date coming down?
1: Saturday, June 13th from 11 to 3.
0: Wonderful. Thank you so much, Breanne, for dropping by, and we look forward to a great roundup.
1: Thank you. We are too.
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1: I'm Justin Goulet. The town of Vagerville has once again partnered with the Alberta Recycling Management Authority to host the annual municipal Beyond the Bin Recycling Roundup. My Vagerville Now's Nikki Rashad has more.
2: Infrastructure Services Manager for the town, Brianne Giles, says that this is an opportunity for community members to clear out various unwanted items that might be sitting around their homes.
3: We're collecting paints, we're collecting electronics, we're collecting household hazardous waste. 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
2: The event will take place on Saturday, June 13th from 11 a.m. to 3 p.m. at the Central Recycling Drop-Off Center located at 51st Avenue behind the Dairy Queen.
1: The Vagerville Wildlife Federation hosts its 13th annual outdoor 3D archery fun shoot later this month. The event is open to people of all ages and will include plenty of 3D targets and a novelty shoot-off. Parent and volunteer with the VWF, Jocelyn Moyes, says that this yearly shoot is always a lot of fun and open to everyone, including newcomers who have never shot before. The 3D archery fun shoot is on June 13th and 14th at the Vagerville Wildlife Federation Outdoor Range, just north of the Vagerville Kinsman Golf Course on Range Road 145. And the AJHL has announced that they will be bringing back the All-Star Game as well as a new playoff format. With the new format, teams that are seeded 7th through 10th will compete in opening round best-of-5 play-in series, with the 7th seed playing the 10th seed and the 8th and 9th seed facing off. The top 6 teams will earn a first-round bye. Additionally, the league is bringing back the All-Star Game. Officials say it's been over 10 years since the league last hosted an All-Star event. Details on where the game will be played are expected to be announced in the fall. For these stories and more, you can check out our website, myvagervillenow.com.
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4: Here's the latest from Environment Canada. A few showers ending late this morning, turning into a mix of sun and cloud. This afternoon sees a 30% chance of showers with the risk of a thunderstorm and a high of 21. That chance of shower is still there early this evening with the risk of a thunderstorm, but things clear up overnight. We get a low of 7, increasing cloudiness near noon tomorrow, a high of 20.
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4: 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We also have somebody looking for a car, truck, or SUV, something used and something under $15,000. If you can help out there, you're looking to get rid of a vehicle, these people would love a call in Vagerville, 780-914-9991. 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
4: 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And we have for sale a 2005 Ski-Doo Summit 1000, 162-inch. 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We'll be back again tomorrow morning after your 9 a.m. information update with more. Until then, I've been Jeff Dick. Have a magnificent Monday.
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Jess Moskaloo kicking off our 10 o'clock hour here on the ranch. It's Tanny here with you. Happy Monday. Did you survive the weekend? Did you have a good weekend? I had a nice, relaxing weekend. Hung out with my daughter, ate too much food, but had a great old time anyway. Gotta love our weekends. Hey, coming up, gonna tell you about this one. I thought this was pretty cool, something that I never thought to see in 2026, but Fred Rogers Productions has announced that the classic episodes of Mr. Rogers' Neighborhood will be heading to YouTube. I think that's pretty fun. I'm going to tell you more about it coming up. But first, let's continue with more music from Keith Urban with Cop Car on the Ranch.

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Gord Bamford with Drink Along Song on the Ranch. Now, earlier I was telling you about this. Fred Rogers Productions has announced that the classic episodes of Mr. Rogers' Neighborhood will be heading to YouTube, making them available to a whole new generation. Now, if you grew up in the 70s, 80s, or 90s, chances are that you remember Mr. Rogers' Neighborhood changing into his sweater, putting on his sneakers, and asking, "Won't you be my neighbor?" And honestly, in a world that seems louder and busier than ever, well, maybe we could use a little more Mr. Rogers' kindness and practice these days. So there you go. And I'm kind of excited about this because I'm expecting my first grandbaby coming up here in June. And I'm excited because I'm definitely going to make sure that she watches Mr. Rogers, because I was

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1: Lone Star with Mr. Mom on 106.5 The Ranch. It's Tandy here with you during the day shift. 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
3: Turn it up, son. All right, boy. This is her favorite song, you know that, right? So if we play it good and loud, she might get up and dance again. Oh, she put her beard down. Here she comes. Left, left, left, right, left.

after 11 o'clock here on the ranch with Trace Adkins. It's Tandy here with you during the day shift. And you know how they say that crows never forget a face? Well, I have a story for you that came out of BC. But first, here's Dean Brody with A Man Without a Woman on the ranch.

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Johnny Reed with Old Flame on the Ranch. Now, earlier I was telling about this. You know how crows never forget a face? That's what they say anyway. Well, a woman in BC rescued an injured crow that was trapped in a rain gutter, and she got firefighters involved, helped get the bird to a wildlife rehab center, and then eventually it was released back into the wild. Now, here's the wild part. She says that even since then, local crows have been dropping little gifts at her feet during her walks with her dog. Feathers, small bundles of twigs, and other little treasures, almost like saying thank you. And scientists say that crows are incredibly intelligent and can recognize human faces for years. They can even remember people who were kind to them. So I'm curious, what was the smartest thing that you ever seen an animal do? I know that, you know, dogs, cats can be pretty smart, but crows? Yeah, I thought that was pretty cool how they can remember your face. Let's continue with Brothers Osborne, Shoot Me Straight on the Ranch.

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Love to see you there. And if you're looking for more information, go check it out at the Vegreville Agriculture Society Facebook page or their website. Here's Tennille Towns, The Last Time, on 106.5 The Ranch.

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2: She was storming through the house that day, and I could tell she was leaving. And I thought, oh, she'll be back, till she turned around and

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1: I'm Justin Goulet. The town of Vagerville has once again partnered with the Alberta Recycling Management Authority to host the annual municipal Beyond the Bin Recycling Roundup. 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
2: Infrastructure Services Manager for the town, Brianne Giles, says that this is an opportunity for community members to clear out various unwanted items that might be sitting around their homes.
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1: The Vagerville Wildlife Federation hosts its 13th annual outdoor 3D archery fun shoot later this month. The event is open to people of all ages and will include plenty of 3D targets and a novelty shoot-off. Parent and volunteer with the VWF, Jocelyn Moyes, says that this yearly shoot is always a lot of fun and open to everyone, including newcomers who have never shot before. The 3D archery fun shoot is on June 13th and 14th at the Vagerville Wildlife Federation Outdoor Range, just north of the Vagerville-Kinsman Golf Course on Range Road 145. And the AJHL has announced that they will be bringing back the All-Star Game as well as a new playoff format. With the new format, teams that are seeded 7th through 10th will compete in opening round best-of-5 play-in series, with the 7th seed playing the 10th seed and the 8th and 9th seed facing off. The top 6 teams will earn a first-round bye. Additionally, the league is bringing back the All-Star Game. Officials say it's been over 10 years since the league last hosted an All-Star event. Details on where the game will be played are expected to be announced in the fall. For these stories and more, you can check out our website, MyVagervilleNow.com.
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5: Here's the latest from Environment Canada. A few showers ending late this morning, turning into a mix of sun and cloud. This afternoon sees a 30% chance of showers with the risk of a thunderstorm and a high of 21. That chance of shower is still there early this evening with the risk of a thunderstorm, but things clear up overnight. We get a low of 7, increasing cloudiness near noon tomorrow, a high of 20.
6: I'm meteorologist David Spence with Rural Roots Canada. The next couple of days may be the best to work the fields. We're expecting a mix of sun and cloud. Chance of showers, high near 20. That clears overnight to lows around 9, setting up tomorrow as the strongest field day of the week. Sunny sky, high reaching 21 or 22. Get herbicide equipment moving if fields are passable. By Wednesday, clouds and showers return as a northern disturbance tracks south through the region. Thursday shows a good chance of showers. Northwest wind gusting to 40 kilometers per hour. It'll be a difficult day for spray operations. Highs sit in the 16 to 18 degree range Wednesday through Friday. Soil conditions favor good germination and establishment across spring cereals and canola. The latest provincial crop report puts overall Alberta seeding at 98.7% complete. The focus now shifts to crop emergence and early development. The weekend will bring a strong rebound in the weather. Sunshine Saturday and Sunday, temperatures climbing back toward 20 and above. For Rural Roots Canada, I'm meteorologist David Spence.
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14: While Mother Nature made her presence known during the Bonnieville Chuckwagon Championship, for one WPCA outrider, it's not going to be the weather he remembers, but for the fact that he started his career right here. Bodie Glass started his outriding career here in Bonnieville, jumping behind Mitch Sutherland. The fifth-generation Chuckwagon competitor says that he loves these types of sports.
15: It's just like adrenaline, you know? 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
14: The Bonnieville Chuckwagon Championship was extended to Monday as Mother Nature had other ideas with a rainout on Friday. The championship, Dash or Cash, is going to be taking place Monday night. This is the WPCA Race Report presented by visitlethbridge.com.
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Just after 12 o'clock with Tony Stevens, Whiskey in Colorado here on the ranch. Tandy here with you during the day shift. Now, of course, if you're a country fan, chances are that maybe you've been keeping an eye on the CMA Fest in Nashville this past weekend. We're going to be chit-chatting about that here this afternoon. But first, it's Brad Paisley with Online on the Ranch.

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Silly Burrows would Put It On Me on the ranch. Now, of course, if you're a country music fan, chances are that you've been keeping an eye on that CMA Fest in Nashville over this past weekend. Some of the biggest names in country music have been hitting the stage, including Lanny Wilson, Tim McGraw, Cody Johnson, Blake Shelton, Keith Urban, just to name a few. And one of the biggest surprises was Jelly Roll made an unannounced appearance and had the crowd on its feet. He even shared a personal story about dreaming of one day attending a concert that in that very stadium when he was younger. So I thought that was pretty cool. So did you get to see any of the performances? I know myself, I've been checking out a lot of the country church that's been going on yesterday with Brandon Lake, CC Winans. They had a great performance there if you want to go check that out. Here's Hardy with Favorite Country Song on the Ranch.

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Hey, registration for the Sizzlin' Summer Day Camp hosted by the Vegreville and District FCSS is opening up this month. 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

Tebby with That's Gonna Leave a Memory on the Ranch. It's Tandy here with you. And hey, now, if you ever said that you do anything for your dog, well, you're gonna love this story coming up. But first, here's Luke Bryan, Country and She Knows It on the Ranch.

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1: The Ranch.

Queen with Woman on the Ranch. It's Tandy here with you. Now, earlier I was telling you about this story. A dog in BC is back home recovering after surviving a cougar attack. And thankfully, the dog made it through the ordeal and is expected to be okay. Now, of course, living in Alberta, you know, this probably isn't as shocking as it sounds because we all share the land with all kinds of wildlife. And even myself, my friend, she has a goat. And the little goat also got attacked recently, and she had a video, and she posted on her Facebook page. I was like, wow, girl, good for you. But she actually scared, I think it was a coyote that was after the goat, and she scared the coyote off. So sometimes, you know what, we have to stand up for our pets, you know. So here's my question. What's the craziest thing that your dog has ever gotten into? I know years ago I had my pet growing up, and I can remember my dog getting sprayed by a skunk, and it was the worst smell. My poor mother had to clean their dog up with, of course, tomato juice. I'll never forget that experience. My goodness, what a time that was. Anyway, let's continue with more music here for you this afternoon with The Reklaws featuring Dean Brody with Hometown Heroes on the Ranch. Remember when

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Kevin Dakin with Brand New Truck on 106.5 The Ranch. That's it for me. 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

0: sometimes the smallest unexpected thing can happen that can completely change your life. And you wonder, okay, what would my life be like if I never did blank? You know, maybe it's a move. You know, for example, me living here, I've been here for about 10 years. And sometimes I wonder, what if I didn't decide to stay here? What if I went somewhere else? What would my life be like? I'd love to know, what would you say your life would be like if you never did blank? I was talking to someone about this. And what would you say is the most important thing in your life?
1: Hey, guys, it's my dog.
0: Cute. How old is your dog?
1: What?
0: How old is your dog?
1: I don't know.
0: So would you say it's the majority of your life you had the dog?
1: Yeah.
0: And how would you say your life would be different if your dog never came into your life?
1: If the dog never came into my life, I would be in my bed 24/7.
0: You would be in your bed 24/7. Okay. So yep. The only reason to get out of bed is so your dog can have a nice walk.
1: As food and water.
0: All right. Fair enough. So it's a fill-in-the-blank question. I'd love to know. 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What is blank?

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6: Joined by Zach Lang after a tough one here tonight, coming up short against the defending champions from Rosalind. Interesting matchup to say the least. Kind of take us through the game from your perspective and what happened here tonight.
7: It started out pretty good. It was good pitching both ways and low scoring to start. And then as the game went on, it kind of loosened up a bit, but didn't come out on the right end of this one, but not going to win them all.
6: Feels like you've definitely been enjoying the home cooking. Three home runs in your first two home games of the season. How are you feeling with the power game early on?
7: Excellent. It's I feel good. It's baseball's a hot and cold game. When you're feeling it, you're gonna do a lot of good things. But there's also those cold stretches too. So definitely hot and cold for sure.
6: Obviously, taking on the defending champions, there's something you can learn from a game like this. What is it you guys take away for the next time you play Rosalind?
7: Absolutely, they're a great team. 1 through 9 in the order, good pitching. It's always a challenge playing teams like Rosalind and the rivals there in Armina. It's always good challenges, and you're not going to win them all. It was a good game. We'll get back at it.
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0: love to.
1: All the decisions you make mold your life into what it is today. And I have a fill-in-the-blank question for you. It is, sometimes I wonder how my life would be like if I never did blank. What is blank?
2: I would often what my life would be if I never met the people who are now my best friends.
1: Okay, so how did you meet your best friends?
2: After high school, I meet the person who became my boyfriend, then my ex. Then I meet two other people who are now my best friends. And literally, there have been times I thought I was going to be a goner until I called them.
1: So they were the people you reached out to when you were at your lowest.
2: Yeah.
1: It's nice to have that kind of support.
2: My anxiety got so bad that I would have panic attacks to the point where I would be crying at 2 a.m., and they would be the ones, hey, you're going to be okay. Just calm down. It's going to be okay.
1: That's awesome. Sounds like you got some great people in your life.

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0: The question is, how would my life be if I never blank?
1: Comes down to breaking my ankle.
0: You broke your ankle. Did you wear high heels during track and field? Is that what happened?
1: I actually was on the track first competitive ballet when I did that.
0: Oh, so breaking your ankle completely changed the course of your life. I mean, you could have been a professional ballerina. So when did you start dancing?
1: So I started dance when I was like 3, and I was doing jazz, ballet, tap, hip-hop, acro, and ballroom. So had I not broken my ankle, I probably would have kept up with dancing.
0: Do you have any regrets on that moment?
1: Yes and no. I regret that, you know, that dream never came, but I mean, I found other passions.
0: Yeah, and if you went into dance, you may not have the family and friends you have today.
1: Exactly.

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8: 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I'd be at some party, she'd show up and I'd be walking out. Or across some parking lot, hiding behind her sister. 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I'd act

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0: 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Sometimes I wonder what my life would be like if I never did blank. What's blank?
1: Let me begin the story. My dad at the time, because he wanted to form a band, and he had everybody except an accordion player.
0: Okay, so he had everybody except an accordion player.
1: Yeah, so his last option was to make an announcement on the radio. And my father-in-law, who at that time was a complete stranger, listened to it. And he called my dad. They got together, the whole band, and my dad said, hey, I need you to record the practice session. I was 13 at the time. The accordion player was there, and I thought he was so cute. And we ended up being friends, and then eventually we started dating, and now I'm married to him, and now we have a 7-year-old daughter.
0: Okay.
1: So I guess sometimes I wonder if my dad has never put that announcement on the radio, or if my father-in-law never would have been listening to the radio, like me and my husband, we never would have met. That's so crazy, you know?
0: Yeah, it's weird how things work like that. I mean, imagine if your husband had no passion for the accordion at all.
1: Right? I'd probably be a completely different person today.
0: Yeah, no kidding. All thanks to the accordion, an instrument that's been bringing people together for the last 200 years. The accordion is 197 years old, by the way. I just Googled that. Yeah.

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0: You do this, you do that. And sometimes the unexpected happens. And we're doing a fill-in-the-blank question today. I'd love to know. Sometimes I wonder what my life would be like if I didn't blank.
1: Well, my life would never be the same if I didn't graduate.
0: Graduate. Okay, was that a risk? Was there a time in school that you thought it wasn't going to happen for you?
1: Yeah, I didn't think I was passed for a while, but I eventually found out that I was able to pass by the skin of my teeth.
0: And how do you think that affected your life? If you didn't pass, where do you think you'd be right now?
1: I'd probably be living homeless right now.
0: Homeless? So like a cardboard box? Okay. Do you work right now?
1: No, not at the moment. I'm currently living at home. Mm-hmm. I'm waiting to get an interview. I want to work as an electrician.
0: Okay. Is that what you went to school for?
1: Yeah.
0: Well, perfect. That's a great career. Electrician. Just, you know, don't get electrocuted. Zzz, you know, zap. Zzz. That would probably be a bad day.

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1: I'm Justin Goulet. The town of Vagerville has once again partnered with the Alberta Recycling Management Authority to host the annual municipal Beyond the Bin Recycling Roundup. MyVagerville Now's Nikki Rashad has more.
2: Infrastructure Services Manager for the town, Brianne Giles, says that this is an opportunity for community members to clear out various unwanted items that might be sitting around their homes.
3: We're collecting paints, we're collecting electronics, we're collecting household hazardous waste. 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
2: The event will take place on Saturday, June 13th from 11 a.m. to 3 p.m. at the Central Recycling Drop-Off Center located at 51st Avenue behind the Dairy Queen.
1: The Vagerville Wildlife Federation hosts its 13th annual outdoor 3D archery fun shoot later this month. The event is open to people of all ages and will include plenty of 3D targets and a novelty shoot-off. Parent and volunteer with the VWF, Jocelyn Moyes, says that this yearly shoot is always a lot of fun and open to everyone, including newcomers who have never shot before. The 3D archery fun shoot is on June 13th and 14th at the Vagerville Wildlife Federation Outdoor Range, just north of the Vagerville-Kinsman Golf Course on Range Road 145. And the AJHL has announced that they will be bringing back the All-Star Game as well as a new playoff format. With the new format, teams that are seeded 7th through 10th will compete in opening round best-of-5 play-in series, with the 7th seed playing the 10th seed and the 8th and 9th seed facing off. The top 6 teams will earn a first-round bye. Additionally, the league is bringing back the All-Star Game. Officials say it's been over 10 years since the league last hosted an All-Star event. Details on where the game will be played are expected to be announced in the fall. For these stories and more, you can check out our website, MyVagervilleNow.com.
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6: Taking a look at your forecast, partly cloudy this evening, 30% chance of showers with the risk of a thunderstorm, then clear overnight with a low of 7. Tomorrow, increase in cloudiness near noon, a high of 20, cloudy into the evening with a 60% chance of showers and a low of 11 degrees.
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0: throughout life, you have tons of choices. You can do this or you could do this. But do you ever wonder what your life would be like if, say, you did the other thing? Today, we're doing a fill in the blank. I want to know, what would my life be like if I never blank?
1: I often wonder what my life would be like if I never got into my school that I applied to.
0: Yeah, something as simple as getting into the school you want could change everything. So what is it you want it to be?
1: I want to become a vet. I'm there for an animal science program.
0: Nice. Was being a vet a childhood dream of yours?
1: Yeah, I've always wanted to be a vet since I can remember. I just really want to help animals any way I can.
0: So just being able to do something you love was very important to you.
1: Yeah, I have to do something for the rest of my life. I want it to be something I love doing while helping someone or something.
0: Well, I'm sure all the little furballs are pretty glad you got into veterinary school. I mean, it's a pretty good job to have. It's very rewarding and it pays well. Or at least I hope it does. It probably does. I'm sure it does.

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0: This is where country lives. The Ranch.

0: play some country.
1: Sometimes you did that, but you thought about doing this, and I'd love to know from you. It's a fill-in-the-blank question. Sometimes I wonder what my life would be like if I never did blank. What is blank? Now you were saying something about going to Tim Hortons. What happened? What happened to Tim Hortons?
2: Me and a buddy were outside Tim Hortons parking lot. Two girls in a car. Long story short, went on a couple dates, and now the woman's my wife of 5 years, and we have a 9-month-old.
1: Oh, wow. So if you never went to Tim Hortons that day, you guys probably never would have met.
2: Just like two young guys, two young girls, you know?
1: Yeah, just random.
2: Just kind of hanging out.
1: Yeah, good thing you were in the mood for a double-double that day. Or maybe you had a bagel.

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0: So today we've been chatting about how would your life be if you never did this? What is this?
1: So I wanted this like everyday life to be like if I see out of both eyes, so I'm legally blind in my left eye.
0: Okay, so you're legally blind in your left eye. You want to know what it's like to see through both eyes. So what happened?
1: What I have is neurofibromatosis. That's what caused me to be blind in my left eye.
0: Oh, is that a genetic thing?
1: Yes. Ever since I was little, I have tumors, but they're not growing. So, like, the left one is a little bit bigger than the right one.
0: And I bet you have people asking about it all the time.
1: Well, most people don't know that I'm legally blind in my left eye. When I tell them, it's like, oh, I didn't know that you were blind in your left eye. It's like, yeah, because no one can't really tell.
0: Yeah, I mean, as long as you don't start bumping into things, no one would know.

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1: I'm Justin Goulet. The town of Vegarville has once again partnered with the Alberta Recycling Management Authority to host the annual municipal Beyond the Bin Recycling Roundup. MyVegarville Now's Nikki Rashad has more.
2: Infrastructure Services Manager for the town, Brianne Giles, says that this is an opportunity for community members to clear out various unwanted items that might be sitting around their homes.
3: We're collecting paints, we're collecting electronics, we're collecting household hazardous waste. 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
2: The event will take place on Saturday, June 13th from 11 a.m. to 3 p.m. at the Central Recycling Drop-Off Center located at 51st Avenue behind the Dairy Queen.
1: The Vegarville Wildlife Federation hosts its 13th annual outdoor 3D archery fun shoot later this month. The event is open to people of all ages and will include plenty of 3D targets and a novelty shoot-off. Parent and volunteer with the VWF, Jocelyn Moyes, says that this yearly shoot is always a lot of fun and open to everyone, including newcomers who have never shot before. The 3D archery fun shoot is on June 13th and 14th at the Vegarville Wildlife Federation Outdoor Range, just north of the Vegarville Kinsman Golf Course on Range Road 145. And the AJHL has announced that they will be bringing back the All-Star Game as well as a new playoff format. With the new format, teams that are seeded 7th through 10th will compete in opening round best-of-5 play-in series, with the 7th seed playing the 10th seed and the 8th and 9th seed facing off. The top 6 teams will earn a first-round bye. Additionally, the league is bringing back the All-Star Game. Officials say it's been over 10 years since the league last hosted an All-Star event. Details on where the game will be played are expected to be announced in the fall. For these stories and more, you can check out our website, MyVegarvilleNow.com.
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5: While Mother Nature made her presence known during the Bonnyville Chuckwagon Championship, for one WPCA outrider, it's not going to be the weather he remembers, but for the fact that he started his career right here. Bodie Glass started his outriding career here in Bonnyville, jumping behind Mitch Sutherland. The fifth-generation Chuckwagon competitor says that he loves these types of sports.
6: It's just like adrenaline, you know? It's just, I like to just do stuff that's fun and, you know, I don't know, soccer is just getting a little lame for me and just wanted to follow in the family, and it's just been great ever since.
5: The Bonnyville Chuckwagon Championship was extended to Monday as Mother Nature had other ideas with a rainout on Friday. The championship, Dash or Cash, is going to be taking place Monday night. 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
0: Vegarville weather.
7: Taking a look at your forecast, partly cloudy this evening, 30% chance of showers with the risk of a thunderstorm, then clear overnight with a low of 7. Tomorrow, increase in cloudiness near noon, a high of 20, cloudy into the evening with a 60% chance of showers and a low of 11 degrees.
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0: So earlier we've been doing a fill-in-the-blank question. I'd love to know. Sometimes I wonder what my life would be like if I never did blank. What is blank?
1: Met both my grandmothers and my great-grandmother.
0: So how have they impacted your life?
1: Well, my grandmother on my mom's side, literally my best friend. The grandmother on my dad's side, she's always pushed me to do better. And then my great-grandmother, learning.
0: She was kind of your teacher.
1: Yeah, especially considering like cooking-wise. I have recipes I can't even read.
0: You have recipes you can't read?
1: Yeah, because they're in a different language.
0: Oh, okay, so they just show you how to do it.
1: Mm-hmm.
0: So how do you think your life would be different if you had never met them?
1: Well, I wouldn't know how to cook kuga, which is a cream pie with fruit.
0: I love how that's the thing you would miss the most, the fruit pie.
1: Yeah.

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1: New sounds.
0: Any genre.
1: All in one place. 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